0: whisper out of you, I whisper out of you. 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
1: Televisione Svizzera, Rete 1.

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That you're my nails and that you're all my thumb. 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Come on, baby. It drives me crazy. It's just great balls of fire.

Would you cry if you saw me crying? And would you save my soul tonight? Would you tremble if I touched your lips? Or would you laugh